0: Until now, pop was pretty formulaic, sticking to verse, chorus, middle eight, verse, chorus patterns, and rarely changing Haim signatures.
1: Green tea mix.

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I am not body boy, but that's so. When I sip the green tea, the dream I take full control. Many days of drunken rage, stupidity, I just play it with visual suspense.

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He seeks on surface beneath thy feet. Always speaking one eye will entrap.

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Cooler than cool.

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This is Africa Baby Bam from the Jungle Brothers, and you are now listening to 99.5 Radio Campus Tours.

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0: Yo, it's raining again.
1: Keeps raining.
0: It's raining again. And yo, it's raining again.
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2: Thank you.

niggas all day. 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
1: Dangerous play.
2: Stop the war. Stop the crime. 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

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And don't knock.

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Think about it, me boy, like Steve Jobs. 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
2: Hi folks. 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A story about Mr. B.

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Betty Davis.

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I'm a very busy disc jockey now. Go away. Hello. It's me again. Pin back your ear holes and listen to this lot.

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1: 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I know you're working at home. DJ Format, where are you? Sitting on your throne, having a shit. You know that, just like the work you produce. Can't think of anything else to say.
2: Give us a ring. 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
4: Ready?
3: Yeah. Red light.

Peace, what's up? This is Africa Baby Bam from the Jungle Brothers, and you are now listening to 99.5 Radio Campus Tours.